this version of you. Simply becomes real. I'd like you to imagine this version of you.

this version of you. 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See things as they really are.

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Hooked up a year before, together 13 out of 24. And you would never guess, I wanna miss you less and see you more. See you more. See

the rude red shoes to accessorize your attitude, desensitized to my roving eyes and ready smile. I get loving that's versatile, worth the extra mile, lying next to me, your textured voice whispering. I'm listening with my whole skin, holding on to the moment for all it's worth. 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And when I kiss you, I'm never sure. And when I kiss you, I'm never sure. How do I get?

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Oh, if I could only get some sleep. Creaky noises make my skin creep. I need to get some sleep. I can't get no sleep.

eyes that sang to me like Stevie Wonder lyrics being delivered by Donny Hathaway, piercing my soul and reminding me of how good it feels to be loved unconditionally, and then teaching me to love that same way. She calls me sunshine, for she sees in me that with which God has blessed me, the gift of song and lyric and the ability to love. And even if I didn't already love her for who she was, I'd love her for the gift that God has given me in her. She calls me sunshine, for she sees in my eyes a light of hope, a light of love, a light of joy, a light for which she's responsible. For the truth is that my eyes just reflect her sunshine. She's given me joy.

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Rewind. When the crowd say ball, selector. Rewind. When the crowd say ball. 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When the crowd say ball, selector. Rewind. When the crowd say ball, selector. 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When the crowd say ball, selector. 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

0: I'm Frank Drahan for Accent, and it's early in the morning, and I don't really know what's happening with these guys. Felipe, as you remember, used to be with the Spinners. Felipe, you're on your own now. What's happening?
1: Right. Well, you know, we just completed the Wind Jamming album, and that's really what's happening, along with Sweatband and Bootsy. 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

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Going through some changes. 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